0: kiwaha. 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
0: Where are you going?
2: E hoi ana tō waka kiwhia.
1: Yeah.
2: Like, are we, do we say it as a pātai or?
1: Yeah.
2: Where the heck do you think you're going?
1: Yeah.
2: Okay.
1: But, oh, you give a context. Ina e moe kei tēne te kiwahai.
0: Wa anō ki eiku te waka pūke katoa te preti.
1: Yeah.
0: A te tangata. So someone is at a hākari and they are piling it on. Like they're getting
2: like
0: ready.
2: Like they're never going to eat again.
0: Winter hibernation.
1: Yeah.
2: Right.
0: And come out to tētai. E hoi ana tō waka ki here. Where are you going with all that provision?
1: Yeah.
2: Okay. Yeah.
1: So that's the kiwaha.
2: Okay.
1: Do you really need that much food?
0: Yeah. Yeah, are you not coming back? Like, is this it for you?

0: 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Thanks to E Tū Whānau, you could win a $200 voucher for your whānau. 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
1: He mana kaha o te whānau. 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
2: Nau mai whakatau mai ki a taringa, nā te wānanga o Aotearoa. Ki runga i te reo irirangi o Tainui.
3: So,
4: I tētahi wānanga au i Sarawa. And so I was at this workshop. And
5: I think you better give them a little bit of backstory about Sarawa and why you went there.
4: So I had the opportunity to go to Sarawa, which is a state of Malaysia, with Rob Ruha Music.
5: Kalega,
4: yep. And so he was speaking at this youth summit, and there was this chick. She was so cool. She was half Palestinian and half Ukrainian.
5: Wow.
4: Yeah, imagine that.
5: My hat's from the Ukraine, that big fluffy one.
4: Oh, I like
5: it. It's called a Ushanka.
4: Anyway, she ran this real cool wānanga, and it was about, like, you know, processing your thoughts and feelings, basically, or stories you tell yourself.

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1: This is where it's at, Fana.
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4: Tainui Live.
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6: Too late to get the iwi, and all it means is...
7: Too late. You've missed it.
6: Too late, you missed it.
8: Too late, you missed it.
6: Yeah. Who have you heard use this?
8: Man, I can't remember the last time I've heard it.
6: Yeah.
8: We've progressed well.
6: Yeah.
7: Right,
8: in terms of te reo Māori.
7: Yeah.
8: But these are one of the, these are one of the dimes of the 90s and 80s.
6: Quinn, I think even before then, it's one I hear from a particular generation.
8: Oh, yeah.
6: No ngā taipakeke.
8: Mm-hmm.
6: So koinei tētou nā me tinurango nei i a Timoti.
8: Ai, ai, ai.
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0: is another phrase we can use in the mornings when it's time to get the kids up and off to kura. 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
0: Okay, so don't go there being a know-it-all. Your job is to sit and listen.
1: Yeah. All you have to do.
0: Yeah. Oh, right.
1: Yeah.
2: Ko tahi no te mahi.
1: Hoia no tau he.
2: Hoia no tau he.
1: So, kei te horopaki me te wairua o te kōrero, te tikanga o te hoia no i reira. Because, you know, ki te whakapāke i te hoia no, however.
2: Yes, yeah.
1: Ana ko te reo kiwaha tēnei, nehe kiwaha te hoia no. 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
2: Verb.
1: So this is the action that you need to do, this is what you need to do. Muri mai, ne?
0: Wait, so you could still change that up, and could I change it to tāku?
1: Yep.
0: He ono e tāku, he pātai ngā pātai.
1: Kāpai.
2: Yeah.
1: Yep.
2: Well, hei whakautu i tāna, he ono, hoi ono tāu, kau e haere ki te hui whakaputa mōhio ai, hoi ono tāu, he noho, he whakarongo. 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So all I have to do is just this.
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9: 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No, it enlightening.
8: 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It's like sort of like when korongoa e tahi, kei te e whakaako ana i te tikanga o te reo.
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8: Yeah, yeah. And ka kōrero tia nāhuatanga o te whakahua.
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8: 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They don't Ai. Necessarily have to be in the same word.
9: Ai.
8: Ai. Or you get two vowels together.
9: Karere ngātahi.
8: Yeah.
9: Pera i te trāwhare.
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8: 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Yeah. E hāre ana au. No, e hāre ana au.
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9: Yeah.
8: Hāre ana hau.
9: Yeah.
8: E hāre ana au.
9: Yeah. Māwai. 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
8: Pou.
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8: 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Those all diphthongs, two vowels.
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8: 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So this diphthong, ko tete atu, and this one cracks me off. 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
8: 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And then they'll, ka huri ki te ro pake, and they'll say, we must practice correct pronunciation.
9: Yep.
8: Nā hea te kupu tika, te puhairi?
9: Pronunciation.
8: Pronunciation e
9: pronunciation
8: te whānau.
9: Pronunciation nō nā tata nei ko takamai te kapa ki au. Mutawa kupu.
8: Oh my God.
9: Oh my.
8: Well, I'm happy for you.
9: Yeah, yeah.
8: But he toko mā te hunga ka koro mo te pronunciation.
9: Pronunciation, yeah, yeah.
8: And ana ara anō e tai ka koro mo te enunciation.
9: Mm.
8: Enunciation.
9: Enunce hoa.
8: Yeah. And yeah. He wāhanga katoina, me ka whakaako koe tētai, oh, ia koe anō.
9: Mm-hmm.
8: Yeah, elocution.
9: Elocution, pai.
8: Yeah. So I think... Ke hoki ki tērā, I think i roto i te wā, i taka mai te a.
0: Yeah.
8: Ne? So e pēwhē ana a koe.
9: Mm-hmm.
8: Kei te pēhe a koe.
9: Ai.
8: Now, etahi, if MC Grammar was here, I think he would agree with me or not.
9: Kia ora, Jared.
8: E nā koe.
9: Hoki mai.
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0: Yeah.
8: Yeah. So I think it was once there. Ne.
9: Mm.
8: Now, tētai kupu, huri rauna i te moana nui a kiwa, mo te pai, is, now what is it in that, like in Tahiti, it's maitai.
0: Maitai.
9: Maitai, for pai.
8: Yeah.
9: Ai mohana ki te mea tonga, sai.
8: Yeah.
9: Whewe ake saipe, sai.
8: Yeah, and what about Samoa?
9: Nā manuia, ki taku mohio.
8: Oh, yeah.
9: Taku
8: well, that's cheers too, eh?
9: Hey?
8: that's cheers as well.
9: Mm-hmm.
8: So you got mai, you got mai tai, not mai tai. So then when you have that drink at the whānau, and it could be a virgin one, not condoning, but if you do, you do. It's mai tai,
9: mai
8: not
9: tai.
8: Mai tai.
9: Oh. Mai tai.
8: Meaning good.
9: Yeah.
0: Mai tai.
8: Ki Hawaii, it's maitaki.
9: Oh.
8: Ah, sorry, maikai.
9: Maikai.
8: Ki Rarotonga, ko ki aere nirane, it's maitaki.
9: Maitaki.
0: Oh.
8: And I pēra hoki te Māori, but ko ngaro te rā kupu, but it's still in Williams. So, koe, koe rā te āhu o te tupu o te kupu. Eh? So, a koe.
9: Yep.
8: E whakai anau ki te rā, but in that context of reading that sentence, because if you look at the template in a koe rāne,
9: mm.
8: A koe rāne, eh.
0: Wait, where were we with that one?
8: A koe rāne.
0: Yeah.
8: A koe rāne.
0: And you? Or no?
8: No, a koe rāne is, you got a bloody cheek.
0: Oh, right, that's it.
8: Yeah.
0: That's it.
8: And I think what I was trying to explain or show was that there's some sentences where the a fronts, starts, eh, but it doesn't actually
0: grammatically.
8: Yeah, you wouldn't really talk like that. Another one is with the a. Te tau koe tino hōmaurua pakake I konei ia. And I te kome kome e tahi mōku. And I can say this because none of them are here anymore. I te wānanga o te aroa. Because I te kāhaere ahau ki e tahi o ngā kaupapa Māori. 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
8: 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And then he pāta ia, and he told me, and he said, engari koutou, kaiwhi a koutou, a koe, a koe, a koe, a koe.
9: Yeah, yeah, yeah, yeah.
8: You wouldn't say koe, koe, koe, koe.
0: Yeah, yeah, yeah, yeah, yeah.
8: So, yeah, te rā, te rā.
9: Yeah, pai.
8: Now, kia hoki ki te koia.
0: Yeah. Oh, yeah. Yeah.
8: Again, etahi wā, you say, koia te take I haere aia. Koia te take I haere aia. That's the reason why. That's the reason. That's the very reason why.
0: Yeah.
8: Eh. Koia I pēnei ai.
0: That's...
8: Koia I pēra ai.
0: That's actually the reason why it's like this.
8: Yeah, that's right.
9: Mm.
8: Yeah. Koia I pēra ai, koi nei. And again, I reira ko ahuri te tikanga o te koia I reira, engari. Yeah. Koia tērā te take I haere ai. Koia tērā.
9: Mm.
8: Have you got that?
0: I don't know.
9: That is why.
8: You drop a sentence and we'll see how you're going.
0: Okay. I kōrero koe, I haere ai ki te whare paku mo te mimi. Engari, e hara koia te take.
8: Yeah, I did. Oh, okay.
0: E hara koia te take I haere ai. I haere ai ki te whare paku.
8: So hea oti tō mai ki reira.
0: A koe hoki o rānei, I don't know.
8: Well, I didn't go, but yeah, I like yeah, yeah, giving it a go.
9: Yeah, I...
8: Hey, and, you know...
0: That was a true story.
8: Yeah. Yeah, that's true, hard. But yeah, koe kōrero, and you remind me of me when I was little.
0: Okay.
8: At one time. And I, like you, ka rongo au e tai ho aku, I've just started saying it again because it's something we see, me and my cousins would say, we labelled or called our the nannies the Black Power.
0: Okay.
8: And, kawa ko te mangu kaha e te whānau. And if you were entering red, that's okay too. And yellow, whatever. But we called them the Black Power because they're always in black.
0: Oh.
8: They were all widows.
9: Ah, yeah.
0: Oh.
8: And they, me uauaka ki te aratau e mauana I etahi atu karakara I o rātau kākau. And yes, you go through the whole Victorian thing and da-da-da-da. 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
9: Ai, ai.
8: nā haunga nā kōrero mō Queenie Victoria and it's Victorian thing and da da da da. Tiki nā te pango I te pō.
9: Mm.
8: Well, what's in the pōuri? No colours.
9: No colours. Yeah.
8: So I reira, ka tae au te ki a, ko nā kākaira, eri te ki te pōuri.

0: taringa, he mea tuku nā te wānanga o Aotearoa. Ā, nā te māngai pāho me irirangi te motu I tautoko. 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
2: Kia tupu, kia hua, kia puawai, to grow, to prosper, to flourish.
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0: 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Tainu Live.
4: Pats. He whenua, he wai, he tangata. Raupatu, the land, the water, the people.
5: Tumate Mahuta was the third son of King Mahuta. On several occasions, he represented his eldest brother, King Te Rata. When King Te Rata died in 1933, his nephew Koroki became the fifth Māori king, and Tumate was one of his nephew's close advisors and guardian. Around that time, Tumate was the leader of a rangatahi group founded by Pei Te Hurenui Jones, which sought to negotiate a settlement compensation promised for the Waikato confiscation claim following the Sim Commission report, which was released in 1926.
4: Kia tupu, kia hua, kia puawai. To grow, to prosper, to flourish.

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4: Kiwa. I've heard te taikarake mena. Tō tupu e tāne, tō tupu e tāne. E ni rongoa I tētai no Tairawhiti. E mena, tō tipu e tāne, tō tipu. And I says, e he ana tō karakia e tai. Wā kare mātai ki tupu, we say tipu, I says, well, it's not that.
5: It's not that tupu.
4: E kupu anō te tupu.
5: Yeah, yeah, yeah.
6: It's not tupu. Right. Right.
5: E mana te mana,
4: yeah.
5: He tupu right. Te tupu.
4: E mana te mana, he tupu te tupu. Yeah. See, someone might have more mana in terms of, well, te tuakana.
5: Yeah.
4: Te tera mana tera. Ākwa nei whehaariki, tera mana tera. Engari, nui ake te tupu o tera.
6: Right, yeah.
4: It's like some of those, you know. These days, shoddy diners back in the day. Hey, they were pretty
5: gross. Engari, e nui tō rātou tupu.
4: Oh, man, because you could only get... You go there for that taste.
5: You go there for that taste.
4: You know?
5: Yeah, that grill hasn't been cleaned in generations.
4: That's because of the flavour.
5: Koe na te tupu.
4: That's right. That's right.
5: Yeah.
4: And koe ra tērā kupu.
5: Yeah.
0: Kiwa.
7: Raupatu. He whenua, he wai, he tangata. Raupatu, the land, the water, the people.
8: In 1894, King Tawhiel died and his eldest son, Mahuta, became the third Māori king. King Mahuta created the king movement's first courts with judges, clerks and registrars. King Mahuta was asked by Prime Minister Richard Seddon to be a member of the Legislative Council and a minister representing Māori on the Executive Council. Mahuta accepted and was sworn into Parliament in 1903.
7: Kia tupu, kia hua. Kia pua wai, to grow, to prosper, to flourish.

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1: 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Kei te pēwhia koe I tēnei rā. How are you today?
2: He reo kōrero, he reo ora. A spoken language is a living language.

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4: Ka paira, mai moa tēnā me tēnā waiata waiora. Alrighty, e whaiki nei, ko te karere, e haere ake nei. And a new report has found a bigger problems in Aotearoa's health system, with Māori, Pacific and disabled people more likely to experience a poor treatment and harm. The report says there are gaps in health data, barriers to getting care and unequal treatment for disabled people. One case that highlights these issues involved a 11-year-old non-verbal Māori autistic child in 2025. The child was wrongly identified, restrained and mistreated while in care. Associate Professor Bernadette Jones says the case shows how racism and discrimination against disabled people can work together, putting Māori disabled tamariki at greater risk. She says that disabled people, including Māori and Pacific communities, should be listened to and involved in decisions about the services that affect them. Advocates are calling on Health NZ and the Ministry of Health to make urgent changes. They want a better protection for disabled children, improved staff training, stronger identification systems, and closer partnerships with Māori and Pacific disabled communities. They say preventing future harm means listening to disabled whānau, providing culturally safe care, and tackling racism and discrimination within the health system. The message from advocates is simple. Every disabled tamaiti deserves to be treated with dignity, respect and safety. Koe ra tēnā, he mi peke tēnei ahiahi Māori.
0: Te waharoa ki te taia.
5: Te waharoa, what's him?
6: Kupu whakarite, rite, rite, jairite mai, hei!
7: Haro o te kāhu.
8: Eagle-eyed.
7: Mena, ko koe te teitanga te atamata I tētahi kaupapane. If you're just looking at things and looking deep into things, or you're good at analysing stuff or picking up things, yeah, eagle-eyed, you're just really good at
9: it. It could also be someone quite deep, hey?
7: Yeah, it can be used in that sense as well, yeah. So, yeah, that's another flip to the coin of the kōrero. Haro o te kāhu, because if you think about the bird and being able to see things on the ground, you know, there could be thousands of feet up in the air. You can see little worms down there that it wants to have a koi off, and down there gets it. So,
9: yeah, hey, hoki te whakamahi mō te tūpuna, mō te te tūpuna e maru nei te tangata?
7: Look
10: at me,
9: I'm like, hey,
10: well,
9: I'm asking you, can we use it like this? Can we use it like that?
10: Hey, Atapai, you're going really hard
7: or
10: otakahu in this.
7: Looking too deep into it, man.
0: Hey, te waharoa ki te ao marama. Te waharoa with hims.
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1: Ngā Tai e Rua Marae. The Pokai at Ngā Tai e Rua was founded in 1947 by King Koroki. In most accounts, King Koroki set this pokai up on Easter Monday. Tere Ki Nui Te Atairangi Kahu directed Ngā Titipa to move it to the third Saturday of April, thereby clearing the Easter period holiday break as family time. The purpose of the marae was as a bond between Ngāti Porou and Tainui. Sua Pirana Ngata and Te Puia Herangi became close friends also. The establishment of the marae was a tribute to Ngata's rural farming schemes.
0: Ko te paukai, he mahi tō tō kai, he tō tō tangata. The paukai is to create sustenance for its people.

Right. Israel Star, Iri Love, and Alomis Brown, me at Tarato Waiata Roots Session. All right, just a heads up, ki enei marae e haere ake nei. This is in regards to Te Whakakitanga o Waikato Incorporated elections. Now, the following marae will be holding their hui a marae to elect their Te Whakakitanga representative for the 2026 to 2029 term of office. Right, this Saturday, 27th, Maketu Marae at 10 a.m. At Maketu Marae, of course, 614 Kaora Street in Kawhia. This Sunday, 28th, is a Horahora Marae at 11 a.m, 182 Horahora Road, Rangiriri in Te Kauwhata. As well as Matahuru Marae this Sunday as well at 10 a.m. 27 Johnson Road on Tahuna, 23 Johnson Road in Ohinewai. Monday coming, next Monday, 29th, Mangatoatoa Marae at 10 a.m. at Mangatoatoa Park.

0: And next Tuesday, Te Papa Orotu Marae at 6 p.m. 148 Māori Point Road in Whatawhata. 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
1: Kia pai.
0: Alrighty. Warren G. Up next, me te waiata, what's love got to do? Mohi whai muri a Warren G, me te waiata tahuri mai. And then Swiss with If Tomorrow Never Comes. Ko hei me peke tēnei, ahi ahi Māori.
2: Ufoko pakaru, meka te karanei. 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True or false? Tōtoko te whirowhiro was made king in 1858. True or false? True. 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
4: Hā kinakina e whakakaha i te whānau ki te iwi katoa.
7: If you lost the bet, you'd have to do a dare. Had to walk down Jasmine Street in a bloody netball dress. I had to walk down there in a hula skirt, something else. It was, we had a blast, mate.
4: E hara i te toa takitahi, engari, e toa takitini.
7: Bro, JD had the black book, and I tell you, it was a legendary book, bro. They had all the phone numbers.
4: Whakarongo mai, hākari hā kinakina. Every Saturday morning from 8 till 10 with JD and Namu, and you'll find it by searching Hākari with two A's

0: Yeah, Nintendo, I'm going to say Nintendo cover. 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
1: It's rocking up here, man.
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3: Everything was relevant to here, to Aotearoa.
4: Definitely, here it is.

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1: Mm-hmm.
0: So things with the instances, like as if it serves you right.
1: Yeah. Good job.
0: Good job. E koe, e koe.
1: Enge, we grew up with enge.
0: Enge,
1: and yep. I've come to learn e koe. E koe, e koe.
0: Yeah, I never heard enge until I came to these regions. Yeah,
1: yes. So, And then you felt really lucky.
0: Yeah, and I was like, enge, enge. Tihei ki te whaiao. Tihei ki te taiao. Tihei.

YG Marley. First up in the 3 o'clock hour, Metena Waita, Treasure and Gold. No my hooky mai, hear me pick a tene, chicher. Te marakua harapai in the koutou nei rangi. Very different rangi tohu huarere today from yesterday, eh? Yesterday, oh, whiti ana tamanu tera, oh, he wera, eh, te rangi nei, well, rangi ka pua pua. He ua e tahi wā ki ngā tōpito o Waikato, he oi. As what it is, eh? I mean, we are in a hōtoke, so no surprise there. He oi tātou mā. Damian Marley up next, Mete Waiata, I Will Find You in My Next Life, cute. Jackson Owens, Whaimuria Damian, me Dana Waiata, te tika mai ai. 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Kirungai te reo, Tainui, Tainui Live.

0: Jackson Owen, Owens right there, me tēnā waiata, te tika mai ai. Ōreiti, tātai mā, whaikinei ko te karare, haere ake nei. And concerns are growing about the use of artificial intelligence or AI in the music industry, with indigenous artists worried their music and cultural knowledge are being used without permission. Naughty, naughty. Reports suggest music from well-known Māori artists such as Stan Walker, 660, Macy Rika, Marlon Williams and Taonga Puoro expert Horo Mona Horo may have been included in data sets used to train AI systems. Copyright and Indigenous rights expert Linau Tafari Huria says the issue is bigger than copyright. It is also about who controls Indigenous culture, knowledge and creative works. For Māori, waiata te reo Māori stories and taonga puoro are often closely connected to whakapapa, tikanga and identity. There are concerns that AI systems could use or reproduce this material without understanding its cultural meaning or having permission from the people and communities connected to it. Experts say current copyright laws do not fully protect Indigenous cultural knowledge from being used in AI training. Many of these laws were created before AI technology existed and do not properly recognise collective ownership by iwi, hapu and communities. Advocates are calling for stronger protections, including clearer consent rules, more transparency about material is used to train AI, better recognition of Indigenous cultural and intellectual property rights, and fair compensation when Indigenous works are used. There are also calls for governments and technology companies to respect Indigenous data sovereignty, ensuring Māori and other Indigenous people have control over how their cultural knowledge and creative works are accessed and used. As AI technology continues to grow, many Indigenous leaders say the debate is not just about copyright, it is about protecting culture, identity and ensuring future generations keep control of their stories, language and traditions. Koera tēnā, he mi pike tēnei ahiahi Māori.
1: Kuhu mai, rarau mai, ki te waharoa. Te waharoa, o Thames.
2: Kupu whakarite, rite, rite, kia rito mai, hei.
3: He manawa titi.
0: Determined to the end like a titi.
3: Kia ora, yeah. So this is a simile that likens you to the titi, bird, who flies all the way to Russia to do its business and then fly back. But yeah, it's about somebody being determined to finish the task at hand. Contrast to he harore rangitahi, which is right out of puff too early. So this person is determined to the end.
4: And just like when you're eating a titi, because as soon as you hear the word manawa titi, it takes a lot of determination to eat that titi, yeah. To get around it, to get through the bone. All that sort of stuff. He manawa titi kia koi I te manawa titi.
0: Is it also a mission to cook titi? Like, is it a long process?
3: I think you just boil it. They boil it up like a boiler.
0: Boiler. Yeah.
4: But that also takes a lot of manawa titi determination, the level of the water. Mm. When are you going to put the titi in the pot?
3: Mm-hmm. Well, when I think about the Koroneihana tent and then the titi tent that's there and the amount of hours that they spent in there cooking those titi for everybody out in the at the par. So yeah, he manawa titi tērā kāhui.
0: Kia ora. And just the thought that the titi travels to Russia.
5: Well, not travel, flies to Russia.
0: Anā, ka hoki mai.
4: Katahi ka haere ki raro ia papatuānaku, ki reira ka kapo, ki reira ka kai, I te manawa titi.
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1: Te Papa Orotu Marae. The Pokai began at Te Papa Orotu in 1916. The people gather in front of Tūheitia, the ancestral house, on the 10th of April every year. It was on the 10th of April 1914 that King Te Rata left Wāhi, bound for England.
0: Ko te Pokai, he mahi tō kai, he tō tangata. The Pokai is to create sustenance for its people.

0: 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Key Hi Hi was the Puya's original name, true or false? True, she was born to Kitty Hi Hi, Te Puya Herami.
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0: 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Usually, with our timing, someone comes out with a card.
1: Yes.
0: He me e whakaati mai ana ki a mātou te taima.
2: He mata taima.
0: 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Kei waita taima.
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2: Waita taima o te taima.
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2: Kia ora.
0: Ko tā tātou kiwaha, ko te he aha te aha.
1: He aha te aha. Okay, and what's that got to do with the person with the timer?
0: Wow. You know? Ahakoa puta mai te ratangata me tana,
2: Tohuwa.
0: He aha te aha, kaori e iaroake.
2: Ai.
1: Okay.
0: Yeah. So even though that person came out with their notice showing the time, didn't matter, that person took no notice of them.
1: Yeah, yeah. No notice of them.
2: Kaori e iaroake atua te kaikōrero ki ae.
0: Yeah, koe ra te he aha te aha. To no avail, didn't matter.
1: Yeah, I thought he aha te aha was something different. I just thought it was like what's the haps? What are we up to?
2: Yeah. Ko pēnei hoki
0: ai. Ai.
2: Yeah.
0: E koe ra, kei te horopaki, e aha ana te aha.
2: Ai.
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9: Hei rei te iwi, Tainui Live Weather. 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

0: Right, rākai whauwhau, tēnā me te waiata e i hōwā. E whaike nei, ko te karere, haere ake nei. And the government is putting more money into protecting native wildlife and helping people experiencing homelessness. Conservation Minister Tamapōtaka says $2 million will go towards the wasp wipeout program to help control introduced wasps, which are a major threat to native birds, insects and forests. Wasps compete with native species for kai, can damage fragile ecosystems. The extra funding will support large wasp control operations in conservation areas around the country. The government is also continuing a predator control work targeting pests such as rats, stoats and possums, which threaten many of Aotearoa's endangered native birds and wildlife. Officials will measure success by looking at whether pest numbers fall, and whether native species show signs of recovery, including better breeding rates and healthier habitats. At the same time, the government has announced an extra $14.5 million to help tackle homelessness and rough sleeping. The funding will support emergency housing, frontline services and programs that help people move into stable homes. The aim is to address the causes of homelessness, including housing challenges, mental health issues and access to support services. The announcement comes as public discussions continue around the future of conservation land, with many New Zealanders wanting public conservation areas protected. The government says it remains committed to conservation through ongoing investment in biodiversity, pest control and restoring native ecosystems. The new funding package aims to support both environmental protection and community well-being while addressing long-term challenges facing Aotearoa. Pura tēnā, he mi peke tēnei, ahi ahi mārī.
1: Te waha roa ki te rangi, te waha roa ki te whenua.
2: Te waha roa, with hims.
3: Kupu whakarite, rite, rite, kiarite mai, hei.
4: He taniwha hiku roa koe.
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6: I love that because my nephew's named Te Taniwha Hikuroa, koeira tana ingoa Wanganui.
7: This one's more towards somebody who's really experienced at something, so they've gone through the trials and tribulations of life and they've got to a point where Te Taniwha Hikuroa ia I maeni. So
8: pēnei ia koe.
7: Well, yeah, kidney.
6: I was about to say, tēnā koe.
8: Ko rō koe e hāpai ana I tēnei kaupapa te reo irirangi o Tainui. Ni reira, ko koe ke tēnā.
6: Better hooky for my nephew, you know, someone who isn't quite there yet, but he gets to grow and become that.
7: Yeah.
6: Tika?
3: Jairi te mai, hei!
1: Te waha roa ki te ao mārama.
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9: Tainui Live endeavours to adhere to the guidelines set out by the Broadcasting Standards Authority. 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All complaints must be lodged in writing, outlining the details, and sent to Tainui Live, PO Box 648 Hamilton, within 20 working days of the incident.
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0: Kua whakatūria e hau tēnei tāonga. 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
1: 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On the 23rd of May 2009, the inaugural Paukai at Taheke Marae in Ngāti Pikiao Territory was held. It is a commemoration of the coronation of Te Ariki Nui, Te Atairangi Kahu in 1966. The proverb, Pikiao is the male line of the Kīngitanga. This explains the male lineage from Tamate Kapua of Te Arawa to King Koroki. 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
0: Ko te paukai, he mahi tō tō kai, he tō tō tangata. The paukai is to create sustenance for its people.

0: Right, Talia Perez at the end. But you know what? Miss We Made. Oh, Miss We Made. Right, just a heads up to name my Waikato Regional Council. A heavy rain warning has been issued for the Coromandel Peninsula and the Bay of Plenty, including eastern parts of the Waikato. Forecasters say heavy rain, thunderstorms and localised downpours are possible, and the weather could spread to other parts of the region. Now, while rivers and catchments are currently in reasonable condition, intense bursts of rain could still cause surface flooding, slips and unstable ground, especially in steep areas. Regional flood response teams are closely monitoring weather forecasts, rivers and drainage systems, and are working with civil defence and local council. Now, people are being urged to stay up to date with weather warnings and civil defence updates. Now, if heavy rain affects your area, avoid driving through floodwaters. Plan alternative routes if you live in a flood-prone area. Report any flooding or landslips to your local council or civil defence, and call 111 immediately if you are in danger. Officials say widespread flooding is not expected at this stage, but localised flooding and slips remain possible as weather systems move through. All right. Ghost Town DJs, if I can name it, the way to Mabu. Chase Woods, if I can the way to Ramete, way to Hiwa. And then Adam Fofo, as well as Knights of the Dub Table, Meta Rato Waiata, One Voice, One Heart, One People. Ko he mi peke tēnei, ahi ahi mari. E
1: whoko pakaru, meka te karānei. It was Te Kōti that built the house te tokonga nui ānoho. True or false?

0: te tokanga nui anoho. 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

0: Check hapai, Adam Fofo, Knights of the Dove Table there. Me te wai, it's a one voice, one heart, one people. 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
0: 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E a ki o whakaro te tikanga o tērā kiwa, Erica? Kei a koe e roa ana.
3: Like, take your time?
0: Yeah, you're warm.
3: Warm, okay.
0: Has something to do with time.
1: Yeah.
3: Oh, you took your time?
0: Nearly. So it's part of a negative connotation with this one.
3: Oh, okay.
0: Yeah.
3: Like, you took too long.
0: Yeah, no, like, you're like, sort of like you're late.
1: You're late. Yeah.
0: You're the one that's making things long.
3: Yeah.
0: Hey, a koe,
3: Yeah.

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Right, we got Sunset Tsunami up next. Me te waiata Fire God to Blaze. 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

0: Tangata Aotearoa All Stars me tā rātou o e tā kōrero Māori. E whai ake nei ko te karere e haere ake nei. And a new poll shows most New Zealanders do not want public conservation land to be sold. The survey found that 64% of people oppose the sales of conservation land, with many saying Aotearoa's natural environment should be protected for future generations. Forest and Bird Chief Executive Richard Cappy says the results show strong public support for keeping conservation land in public ownership. The poll comes as the government considers changes through the proposed Conservation Amendment Bill. Critics of the bill say it could make it easier for conservation land to be sold or exchanged. Environmental groups are concerned the changes could affect biodiversity, native wildlife habitats, and public access to conservation areas. Many conservation areas help protect endangered native species, important ecosystems, and popular recreation spaces used by communities and visitors. Advocates say that once conservation land is removed from public protection, it can be very difficult to restore, especially if important habitats are damaged. The poll also suggests the issue could influence voters at the next election. Nearly half of those surveyed said they would be less likely to support political parties that back changes allowing conservation land to be sold or exchanged. For many New Zealanders, conservation land is seen as a national taonga that should remain protected for future generations. As debate over the proposed law continues, pressure is growing on the government to explain the changes and reassure the public that conservation protections will not be weakened. Koe ra tēnā, he mi peke tēnei, ahiahi Māori.
1: Huakina mai rā te tatau o te waharoa.
2: Te waharoa with Hems.
3: Kupu whakari te rite rite jāri te mai. Hey!
4: Iho pū manawa.
5: Someone with natural talent and intuitive cleverness.
4: Yeah, this is a good mihi to somebody who has those abilities. Also going to be used as an idol. You know, ke taku iho pū manawa, tēnā koe.
5: Oh, I love that.
4: You're thinking about somebody who you idolise for exactly those traits right there. Use as me.
6: Could you use it for someone that has passed on?
4: Yeah, ke te iho pū manawa, haere koe ki ko whiturangi tia, haere koe, yeah. Somebody, you know, that you idolised or had all of those attributes while they were living, and just want to pay homage to them and me to them on their journey to the next realm.
5: I love that, and because we've no doubt all have had a idol that we have looked up to.
3: Hey!
1: Hui hui a mai ki te waharoa. Te waharoa with him.
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2: Tainui āwhiro. The ancestral house is Ngā Tokotoru. 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The Tainui āwhiro Paukai was established in 1967. It is held on the 25th of April. This Paukai commemorates the death of Te Atarangi Kahu Koroki, the mother of Te Arikinui. This Paukai also coincides with Anzac Day.
1: Ko te Paukai, he mahi tō kai, he tō tangata. The Paukai is to create sustenance for its people.

0: Mokopuna e haerere haere atuana ki te kura, kura tuatahi whare kura, because hei te mutunga o tērā, wiki, hei te tuatoru me ki o hurai a ka timata ko ngā hararei. Yeah, lucky for some. School holidays is coming up so fast, not this week, end of next week, kicks off, so Saturday 4th of July to Sunday Day the 19th of July. You could have a term, I should say, term two. Yes, term two finishes. And then they'll start back on the, I'll say 20th of July, because that's a Monday. So, oh, yep. Kapai, hopefully you've been hopefully tauhira mā, tamariki mā, rangatahi mā. Hopefully your kura āmahi is going kura āmahi, mahi ā kura is going good for the year. Go hard, you fellas. Kapai, kapai. It's been a while since I've been at since I've been at kura. But you know what's the saying? What's the saying go? You learn something new every day, and I do. Ka pai, hey, because if I did it, it's boring, all dumb. I'm just dumb. Anyway, yeah, that's counting down for the school holidays. Actually, yes, and I'm sure the kayako who do brilliantly at their mahi deserve a holiday as well. So, ka pai. Right, D'Angelo up next. 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And then Deitch with Be With You. Ki runga I te reo tainui, I watakau marima I rawha.
1: Eupoko pakaru, meka, peka rānei. Te Rata is the third king. True or false? Te Rata is the third king. 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False. Mahuta is the third king.
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5: If you lost the bet, you'd have to do a dare. Had to walk down Jesmond Street in a bloody netball dress. I had to walk down there in a hula skirt, something else. It was, we had a blast, mate.
2: E hara i te toa takitahi, engari, e toa takitini.
5: Bro, JD had the black book, and I tell you, it was a legendary book, bro. They had all the phone numbers.
2: Whakarongo mai, hākari hā kinakina, every Saturday morning from 8 till 10, with JD and Namu, and you'll find it by searching Hākari with two A's on

0: Ja, dat is Dutch met de woord Be With You. 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But, kōrero whakamitunga, ti hei ki te whaiao, ti hei ki te taiao, ti hei ki tātou katoa, pai mariri.
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6: 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To grow, to prosper, to flourish.

0: tutukka ritte
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1: Yeah, went too hard in the first round and got knocked out in the second.
2: So you can use it in your moinga, you can use it in your the field and sport, you can use it with anything really, ne?
1: Yep.
3: Kapahaka. 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
1: Exactly. Can become the haka, you're already out of,
3: And you're just miming.
1: Yeah. Hey, all you're doing is an
3: origin. With nothing, with no kupu.
1: Just all eyes, find it.
0: Right, harore rangitahi, che?
1: Jai te mai, hey!
4: Raupatu, he whenua, he wai, he tangata. Raupatu, the land, the water, the people.
5: Despite widespread suffering and distress upon the people of Waikato to the north and south of the Mangatawhiri River as a result of Waikato land wars, which resulted in loss of life, resources and confiscations of their lands, the Kingitanga has continued to sustain the people. Its leaders have petitioned the Crown for justice and for the return of land since 1865 through to the settlement of Waikato Tainuiraupatu claim 20 years ago.
4: Kia tupu, kia hua, kia puawai. To grow, to prosper, to flourish.
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5: 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I could do so much.

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0: 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I reka?
2: Okay.
0: Said, you're like, where? I didn't even feel the presence of a tīwhiri.
2: Yeah, I needed to try and backtrack. What did you say before you actually said kei tō ihu?
0: Aye.
2: That one when you referred to your own nose.
0: Yes. Koina.
1: Tō ihu rānei.
0: Yeah. Kia huri ki te kiwa kei tōku ihu tōku.
1: Aye, aye, aye. We shall turn to our kiwaha.
0: Yeah. And it's
1: right as it is that.
2: Which is right there on your nose.
0: Yep.
2: Right there in front of your nose.
0: Koina hoki.
1: Aye, aye, aye.
0: Koina te tika ngō te kei tō ihu, ne? And I suppose ko te, wow, kao, ko te pūtake o te kiwaha nei, ko te whakamahinga o te ihu.
1: Aye, aye.
0: Me ona rā weke weke tanga, ngari, aye, ko te kei tō ihu. Exactly what you said. Right there in front of you.
2: Right in front of you like your nose.

0: He whenua, he wai, he tangata. Raupatu, the land, the water, the people.
1: Since the establishment of the Kingitanga in 1858, the government vehemently opposed it. After much deliberation by the Crown in July 1863, they sent military forces to unjustly invade the Waikato and cross the Mangatawhiri River. This initiated war against Waikato and their allies. By April the following year, after persistent defence of their lands, Waikato and their allies had fallen back and taken refuge in the King Country.
0: Kia tupu, kia hua, kia puawai. To grow, to prosper, to flourish.
2: Ko taupiri te maunga, ko Waikato te awa.
3: O tainui.
2: Te reo o tainui. Tapa, tapahiana.

0: tikanga. It's all about practicing what's acceptable.
1: To be honest with you, we need to actually create or adapt a lot of our tikanga, because it's a bit, it's all there for our hari, you know, pōhi, things like that. But it needs to go three or four levels deeper than that. Okay, what's our tikanga for our home? And it should start there, actually. Give examples like, okay, give people examples like, well, accept what is acceptable to you in your home. And once you've all agreed on that, mum, dad, kids, then that's your tikanga. That becomes your tikanga from your home.
0: Have a safe and happy summer of fun in the sun. E tū whānau.
2: Tainui Live.
3: Ngā kupu a iwi, o Waikato Tainui, no tātou ake, te reo.
4: Here are some kupu where Waikato Tainui add the Māori consonant, WH or P, to certain kupu. For instance, manuhiri would become manuwhiri. Keihia would become keihia. 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

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They're trying to muck around with the Treaty of Waitangi. The devil is the horse that's bolted. There's no chance you're going to pull it back. 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And when we do, stand together. Stand united. But we are here. Kia tū kotahi ai mātou o te ao Māori.

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0: 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To grow, to prosper, to flourish.
2: One of the kiwaha that came up.
3: Yes.
2: Pretty cool. 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
4: Yeah. Mauake nei.
2: Yeah.
4: Like mau as in caught, catch.
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3: Yeah.
2: Forever
3: 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And
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4: Infinity. Okay.
3: Infinity and beyond. Mau ake nei.
2: Mau ake nei.
4: Mau ake nei. Yeah. So, okay.
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2: 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To grow, to prosper, to flourish.

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0: And just to put a spin on things, I'm going to ask Erica, I'm just going to say, Ida, and see what she says back.
1: Dot.
0: No.
1: That's Ida Kati, right?
0: No. Ida's, no. Ida's also speckled. So
1: oh,
0: Ida, Ida.
1: Yeah, like core Ida Ida in core the Ida, Ida. Bottomly pots covered in spots. Harry McCleary book that's translated.
2: Yeah, koe na te kupu, eh?
1: Yeah.
2: Ko Ida Ida.
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0: Paneira Ida he. Ai, he Pacific Ahara Dolphin.
2: Yeah, marama.
0: Oh. Ana koe ra te tete o ngā tani whanāna te wā ko tainui.
2: Ai, ai.
0: Yeah.
1: Hey, that's so cool.
0: Yeah, okay. Puheri Ira.
2: Ira. Ana tokai.
0: Ah, it could be. So Ira is like, yeah, look in front of you. Kei whiata mena. Ira. Kei mui ako.
2: Ah.
1: Ah.
2: Ira.
1: Ira.
2: Ira.
0: Yeah, Ira.
2: Ira. Ah, yeah. Ira, ara, ana,
0: yeah.
2: Ara. Yeah, yeah.

0: He whenua, he wai, he tangata. Raupatu, the land, the water, the people.
1: Pai Te Huri Nui Jones was one of the principal stalwarts for the Kingitanga. He was an advisor to Te Puia, King Koroki, and Te Ariki Nui Dame Te Atai Rangitahu. Following the recommendation of the Sim Commission, Pai Te Huri Nui played a major role in the negotiations and helped in the preparation of the Waikato Maniapoto Claim Settlement Act 1946. He was King Koroki's representative and inaugural chairman of the Tainui Māori Trust Board.
0: Kia tupu, kia hua, kia puawai. To grow, to prosper, to flourish.
2: Katangi te tītī, katangi hoki kokaka, ngā kākā wahanui, te reo o tainui.
3: Te Māori.
4: Te Māori e.
3: Te Māori.
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0: Connected.
1: If the individual and the whānau are doing well, then the hapū will do well. And if we can, if each whānau can work with other whānau, that makes the hapū strong. And if the hapū is strong, then the iwi will be strong.
0: Have a safe and happy summer of fun in the sun. E tū whānau.
2: Tainui Live. He reo Māori. He reo Māori. He reo rangatira.
3: It's your Rebel Tony for the Pātara here, and today we're looking at farewells. If you are in the house and somebody is leaving your house to go somewhere else, then you can say, haerera, safe journey. Haerera.
2: He reo kōrero, he reo ora.
3: A spoken language is a living language.

0: Raupatu, he whenua, he wai, he tangata. Raupatu, the land, the water, the people.
1: The Sim Commission recommended that a payment of 3

0: £50,000 per annum be made to Waikato as compensation for excessive confiscation of Waikato land. Tū Mate Rangatahi Group and the Kingitanga didn't accept that offer, saying that since land was taken, land should be given back, and that financial payments would only compensate the wrongdoing. So began negotiation over the next decade with National Prime Ministers George Forbes, Peter Fraser and Finance Minister Gordon Coates and Labour Prime Minister Michael Savage.
1: Kia tupu, kia hua, kia puawai. To grow, to prosper, to flourish.
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2: 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Someone could be talking about something and saying, wow, such and such is going on, but this has happened and therein lies the problem. Therein lies the problem. Ne? 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
3: And therein lies the problem.
4: Therein lies the problem. So right. I've got the marae sorted.
2: Yeah.
4: We don't have any chefs.
2: Yeah. 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
2: 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Raupatu, the land, the water, the people.
3: Te Puia was always thinking about the future of her people, saying, if I dream alone. If we all dream together, we can succeed. She changed her mind about education. King Koriki wanted his adopted son, Robert Te Kotahi Mahuta, to be a mechanic, but Te Puia intervened and sent him to Mount Albert Grammar School in Auckland. Later, he became the principal negotiator for Waikato's continuing claims against the Crown regarding their land confiscation to its settlement 20 years ago.
2: Kia tupu, kia hua, kia pua wai. To grow, to prosper, to flourish.

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1: Oh, jeez, okay. So, we're going to have a conversation about tero, but that's okay. We'll talk about pakaru first.
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0: and I used this initially in a waiata that I composed he rangi ko takotoke ana ko tinga te ngārara. And some of you might sing that waiata and not know nāku tērā waiata.
1: Oh, he rawe. He rawe e te iwi.
2: I think we've talked about it before.
0: We have.
2: On Taringa.
0: Yeah, yeah. That's right. It's been on Taringa.
2: We dissected it a little.
0: Mm-hmm. And pakuru ana te tero o te tīkaukau was in there. In the context of being absolutely, you know, you've overdone it.
1: Yeah, yes.
0: In terms of eating.
2: Oh, I know that feeling well.
0: Yeah. You know, when you think, oh, I'm just going to have one more, and you do, and then one turns into 10.
2: Yeah.
0: Anā koeira, you're absolutely, hea te kupu pake?
2: Bloated.
0: Be bloated.
1: Yes, Spite bloated, yep.
0: You are, anā, bloated. Ko tinga te ngārara, koeira tērā, engari, ko pakaru te tero, you're just had it.
1: Yes.
0: Yeah. You know, you've done yourself really because, yeah, because of you've eaten too much, you've done yourself in.
1: Yeah, and you know, when you're talking about pakaru ana te tero, I'm thinking to myself, oh, you're almost on exploding point.
0: Yes.
1: You know?
0: Yeah.
1: We, and that's the imagery that I get from our kiwaha.
0: Yeah.
1: Yeah, good boy.

0: 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Raupatu, the land, the water, the people.
1: Nō te tau kotahi mano iwarau waru te kaumaiwa, ka tīmata ngā whakariteritinga i wāinga i te krauna, me Waikato, e whai tonu ana Waikato i ngā hiahia o ngā tūpuna ko te take tuatahi iriro whenua atu me hoki whenua mai ko te take tuarua ko te moni hei utu mō te hara. 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
0: Kia tupu, kia hua, kia puawai. 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
3: Ngā kupu a iwi, o Waikato Tainui, no tātou ake, te reo.
1: Here are a few more examples of Waikato Tainui dialect using Nikki instead of nei. Hei tauira, no naia nei, which means today or just now, would become no naia Nikki. And a kua nei, which means before long or shortly, would become a kua Nikki. No naia nei, no naia Nikki. And a kua nei is a kua Nikki.
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0: He whenua, he wai, he tangata. Raupatu, the land, the water, the people.
1: According to the Court of Appeal, the Sim Commission's report had failed to convey the crippling impact of Raupatu on the welfare, economy and potential development of Tainui. It said that the annual monetary payments made by the government were well below present-day money values and called for a more real and constructive form of compensation if the treaty was to be honoured.
0: Kia tupu, kia hua, kia puawai. To grow, to prosper, to flourish.
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2: Raupatu, he whenua, he wai, he tangata. Raupatu, the land, the water, the people.
3: In 1985, the Waitangi Tribunal wrote in the Manukau Report, Y8, that from the records of Sir John Gorst in 1864, the report of the Royal Commission 60 years after that, and from historical research almost a century since the event, all sources agree that the Waikato people never rebelled, but were attacked by British troops in direct violation of Article 2 of the Treaty of Waitangi.
2: Kia tupu, kia hua, kia puawai. To grow, to prosper, to flourish.

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2: 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And hea ha te tikanga?
1: Nā ko nā i pēnei ai au. It's because of that, I'm like this.
2: Okay.
0: Yeah.
2: And you guys are looking at me.
0: You need a few more.
1: Well, that's quite a, it's quite a big one.
0: I rongo au, kāre a pita i pai ki a paora. Nā ko nā, i whakatau ai au, kia kaua a paora e pōwhiritia ki te hui. Bit long that one.
2: Oh, somebody didn't like pita, and it was because of that, he wasn't given a welcome to the hui. He wasn't invited.
1: Yeah.
0: Ana. We all do that sometimes.
1: We try and
0: pay your barbie.
1: Like,
0: and you know, you got one text, you got one messenger group over here, and another one over there.
1: No, you've got about, if you've got four friends, you've got three messenger groups.
0: Yeah.
1: Because there's one of those friends, they're not in that group. Yeah, you got another message because they're all in there, but the other friend's not in there. One for Paul, one for Peter.
2: And that's how you get yourself in trouble.
1: Nā ko nā i pēnei ai.
2: Yeah. I pēnei ai. Is it ai?

0: Rahupatu, he whenua, he wai, he tangata. Raupatu, the land, the water, the people.
1: Ko te whakaritinga a te komihana o Sim, kia utua a Waikato e 3,000 pauna ia tau. 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
0: Kia tupu, kia hua, kia puawai. To grow, to prosper, to flourish.
2: Kei runga te koti pū, kei raro te koti hono.
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1: Communication is so important for any whānau, I believe. 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They will place their trust in you. 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And I believe it's very, very important to have those values in place, just giving a listening ear.
0: Have a safe and happy summer of fun in the sun. E tu whānau.
2: Tainui Live. He reo Māori.
3: He reo Māori.
2: He reo rangatira.
0: Here's another phrase we can use in the mornings when it's time to get the kids up and off to kura. Get up, kids. Matika maranga tamariki ma. 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Matika maranga tamariki ma.
2: He reo kōrero, he reo ora.
4: A spoken language is a living language.

0: He whenua, he wai, he tangata. Raupatu, the land, the water, the people.
1: In March 1987, Robert Te Kotahi Mahuta, on behalf of himself, the members of Waikato Tainui, the Tainui Māori Trust Board and Ngā Marae Tōpū, submitted a claim to the Waitangi Tribunal under the Treaty of Waitangi Act in relation to the Raupatu and was registered with the Waitangi Tribunal as Wai30. According to the testimonies by Waikato Kaumātua and Kuia in affidavits, the injustice of the Raupatu was still felt by Waikato as in the past.
0: Kia tupu, kia hua, kia pua wai. To grow, to prosper, to flourish.
2: Well, I'm on my Ano Nei crusade a few episodes back. Yeah. We were giving a solution or other ways of using or other kiwaha that would replace the habit that some have formed in using Ano Nei. How would you say they were using it as just to open the line?
3: And furthermore,
2: as a consequence, is that we looked at
3: added to that.
2: Added to that, mm-hmm. And like so, instead of ano nei e huama, you can say kamutu.
4: Kamutu.
2: Kamutu. Ka mutu. Kamutu. Furthermore, and in addition to my last thought, kamutu.
4: Just going back to ano nei, it's actually for. It's as if blah, blah, blah, A, is that right?
2: Yeah.
3: It's like, okay. It's as if.
4: Okay. Just checking.
2: Yeah. I tu ia anō nei kuia te māngai o te whare.
4: Ah, he stood as if he was the spokesperson.
2: Mm-hmm. Yeah.

0: But people hang on to ano. And then they get ano. But okay. Kamutu is furthermore.
1: In addition to that,
2: yeah.
3: Kei a koe he
2: tauira? Ko te wānanga o te roa tēnei, ka kamutu, he wāhi, tai ana e te tangata te ako i te reo.
0: Kia ora.
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1: 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To grow, to prosper, to flourish.

0: 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Raupatu, the land, the water, the people.
1: In 1926, a Royal Commission was appointed called the Sim Commission, chaired by Supreme Court Judge William Sim, to consider the confiscations under the New Zealand Settlement Act 1863. The Sim Commission's findings and recommendations was that the compensation be granted pursuant to the Waikato Maniapoto Māori Claims Settlement Act Trust Fund for an annual payment be given to the Tainui Board Trust Fund and the Tainui Māori Trust Board to administer those funds for the benefit of Māori and the Waikato whose lands had been confiscated.
0: Kia tupu, kia hua, kia puawai, to grow, to prosper, to flourish.
2: Tainui, te reo o Waikato.

0: those are the things that actually counter the fragmentation, the isolation, because you think of more than yourself.
1: Have a safe and happy summer of fun in the sun. E tu whānau.
2: Tainui Live. He reo Māori.
3: He reo Māori.
2: He reo rangatira.
4: Kia ora whānau, it's Rebel Tari for the Pātara here. Today I'm going to teach you how to ask somebody how they are. Kei te pē whea koe. How are you? Kei te pē whea koe.
2: He reo kōrero, he reo ora.
4: A spoken language is a living language.

0: he whenua, he wai, he tangata. Raupatu, the land, the water, the people.
1: Around 1890, King Tawhiao established the Kingitanga's first parliament, Ko Te Kauhanga Nui at Maunga Kawa near Cambridge. It had a council of 12 tribal delegates called the Te Kaumarua. They advised King Tawhiao on policy and communicated his messages to the iwi. The Kauhanga Nui remains in existence today and is the modern Waikato Tainui tribal government, which came as a result of the Waikato Tainui Raupatu settlement 20 years ago.
0: Kia tupu, kia hua, kia puawai. To grow, to prosper, to flourish.
2: Ko tā tātou kiwaha I tēnei wiki e hoa mā?
3: Tai e ana.
2: Tai e ana.
3: Tai e ana.
2: Tai e.
3: Tai e ana.
2: Tai e ana.
3: Or would we drag the

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1: Taye Anna. I think it's just Taye Anna.
0: Taye Anna.
1: T-A-I-E-A. Taye.
0: Taye.
1: Taye.
0: Does it mean flashy? Eh?
1: Yeah. It means when someone is looking well. So, e hoa mai, ko te tikanga o tēnei, ko te hanga o tētahi tangata, te papai o te hanga o tētahi tangata. 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Oh, tai e ana.
0: Ngā mihi ahoa.
1: I would use it when someone is dapper, or really, you know, really in formal dress.
0: Yeah.
1: Yeah, kia tai e ana tō te hanga o te tangata.
0: Right. What about that pretty well-known catchy song from Ngā Tūmanako?
1: Yes.
0: Tae, te tū.
1: Te tū. Ai.
0: Yeah, that's a cool waiata.
1: That's a cool waiata, yes. And to my understanding of that waiata, just using that as a focus point, is talking about the stance of our wahine.
0: Yeah.
1: And the way they carry themselves. So not so much just about their clothing, the way they clothe themselves, but how they carry themselves.
0: Yeah, how they carry themselves.
1: Yeah, yeah.
0: And because that was a poi too, eh?
1: Yeah, yeah.
0: So it was all about basically celebrating women.
1: Yeah, absolutely. Yeah.
2: Ko taupiri te maunga, ko waikato te awa.
3: O tainui.
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2: Yeah, it's been surreal, eh? It's the first time I've been here. I've been told from family members that I'm from here, so it's been pretty cool to come and experience it and see what it's all about, eh?
1: He oki oki nā, Motorian Barnes, i tupu mai ki te Waibaunamu i aia ka tohua ki te kapa.
2: Already learned so much just being in here the last couple of days. That's been a big goal of mine the last year while being in Auckland.
3: Tino pai te tutaki, ko e koe, nohi a koe. 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
6: To all of the signatures of the Māori All Blacks. 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
9: My team is here, so I'll always come back to play with the boys.
10: I got injured and that ended my career. So I was looking for something to try and, you know, I guess use my energy that I had. I was all about winning. I thought that paddling was about winning at all costs, but I've now realised that it's much, much more than that. It's about whānau, it's about connection, it's about bringing our young people in, it's about developing them.
11: Please join us in congratulating Adrian Tukaki, life member of Te Waka Paunamu! He was here right at the start. He was integral for getting the club over to Noble Point, which is really what we now call our home.
12: I feel quite humbled, to be honest. We started from humble beginnings, and we've grown to what we have now, which is amazing to see.
7: Nō te hatarai I whakanui ai rātou i ngā hokinga mahara me te anamata o te karapu. 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
8: Ko tēnei te wā matariki, me hoki whakamuri.
9: And this is the one that Dave Van Der Geest heralded over in London.
8: He mihi nui ki te whānau Crump i tēnei wā, me te whakaaro hoki, he hokinga mahara ki taku hoa, taku tuakana a Maria. 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
11: It was a really sad day when she passed, and probably even more so that she passed whilst doing waka.
8: Ko te aroha nui o Maria, ki te ū, ki ngā tikanga, ki ngā kaupapa Māori, hei ara, hiki ake, whakapakare, kōkiri ngai Māori ki te whai au.
7: 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A e ai kia Steve Brett, he waka eke noa.
11: 25 years is a long period of time for any club, and this is a very successful club, and it's amazing the number of new people we see every week who have heard of Te Waka Paunamu, have heard of the vibe, and just want to be part of that, because things are developing. We've gone from the heavy 150 kilo waka to the latest 65 kilo hydras, and our kids need to have access to that sort of thing so they can compete.
7: Whakakanohi ana te karapu nei i te waipounamu ki te whakataetae amotu i a taumata. 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Hora kairangi Nicholas, Tahu News.
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A te maria, morena e te pānau, and welcome back to another Taipari Taitimu Request Time. On this Wednesday morning, Wednesday the 24th of June, e hoa mā, kei te pēhea koutou. How are you feeling on this Wednesday morning? I hope you're feeling good, I hope you're feeling pai. Apai, nō reira, big mihi at each and every one of you who joined me this morning. After this next waiata, I will be giving out our request line phone numbers for you to bring in and make a dedication.

No reira. If you would like to ring from your landline phone, your home phone, then the number is 0800 824 727. 0800 824 727. If you live in Tauranga Moana, then the number is 578-2982, 578-2982. And if you'd like to ring using your mobile phone, 07578-2982, 07578-2982, e hōma. Nō reira, please ring in. I would love to play your waiata and send it out to whomever you'd like to send it out to, e hōma. Pēnei, iēnei. Just like these next two waiata coming up to get our show started, as usual this morning. From me, and going out to each and every one of you who have joined me this morning on Taipari, Taitumu, Request Time, me te whānau. Nō reira, as I said, please ring in. Why am I?

by those two Waiata were from me and going out to each and every one of you who have tuned in this morning. A te marie morena. A te marie morena Joy and your son Patrick morena kia kōrua. And as usual, Joy and Patrick would like to send these first two Waiata out to everyone who's tuned in this morning listening in. Tuatahi by Paul Anka, Put Your Head on My Shoulder. Tuarua by the Robert Cray Band, Don't Be Afraid of the Dark. Whakarongo mai.

those two wives are there, we're for joy, and her son Patrick, and going out to everyone who's tuned in, everyone listening in. Ka pai, inaini, morena Roger, kia ora e hoa. And Roger too would like to send these two waiata out to everyone who's listening in this morning, everyone tuned in. Waiata tuatahi for you, Roger, Frank Sinatra with South of the Border, and Tuarua by Sweet, Sour and Cream, We Three. Nō reira, whakarongo mai.

Those two Wyatha there were for Roger. Morena Roger, and going out to everyone that's tuned in this morning, everyone listening in. Hope you enjoyed your Wyatha Ihoa. Ka pai, inayane, morena Mr. Ika, aka Reg, down there in Waitara. So therefore these two Wyatha going out to all his whānau in Waitara, and also out to his brother Michael. Tuatahi, Cheryl, Moana, Marie, by John Rawls. Tuarua, by Maoli. If I said, you had a beautiful tinana. Whakarongo mai.

Those two Waiata there were for Mr. Ika, aka Reg, down there in Waitara. So therefore those two Waiata going out to all his whānau in Waitara and out to his brother Michael. Ka pai. Inai nei, like to say, morena mata. Morena mata. Mata would like to send these two Waiata out to Clark, Cora, Stanley, and also to her whānau all over the motu and in Australia anō hoki. Waiata Tuatahi by Marsha Griffiths, Children of Israel, and Waiata Tuarua, Hiding Away by Lucy Clark.

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And going out to his usual rōpū, the Irwin and Kohu whānau here in Tauranga Moana. Blue Boy in the Waikato, Fire Maikara.

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We're for Michael and going out to his usual ropu. Hope you enjoyed your wire te hoa. Kia o. 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Aroha Nui. And I'd like to play a special dedication for Aroha Nui and going out to her two beautiful mokopuna, Te Ore Wai and Texas. Te Ore Wai and Texas, who really love these next two waiata coming up. Nō reira, waiata tuatahi on a bicycle built for two by Nat King Cole. Then waiata tuarua by Danny Kay, Core Inchworm. Nō reira, for Aroha Nui and going out to Te Ore Wai and Texas, anei.

Those two waiata there, wherefore aroha nui, and a special dedication going out to her two beautiful mokopuna, Texas and Te Ore Wai. Hope you enjoyed those waiata e hoa, and I hope your mokopuna enjoyed their waiata. Ka pai, these next two waiata came from me, and going out to everyone who's listening in this morning. Ata marie, morena.

Goodbye. Those two waiata we're going out to everyone who's listening in from me. Hope you all enjoyed those waiata, Wama. Inai nei, I'd like to say morena Whaelina down there in Whanganui. Whaelina would like to send these two waiata out to everyone who's listening in this morning. Waiata tuatahi. By Isla Grant, there's a cottage in the country. And Waiata Tuarua by Howard Morrison, How Great Thou Art. Nō reira, e whaelina anei.

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Oenei taonga, te mea nui o te aroha. Ladies and gentlemen, the three most important things in life, faith, hope, and love. It is with my love that I thank you all for sharing this night with me.

There's a cottage in the country, Oz the Grant, and How Great Thou Art by Sir Howard Morrison. And those two wired the Wiffle Fire, Lina, down there in Whanganui. And going out to everyone who's tuned in, listening in this morning. Ka pai. Hope you enjoyed your wired the fire, Lina. A pai e hoa ma. I'd like to play a second dedication for Roger. Morena no Roger. So again, these two waiata for Roger and going out to everyone who's listening in this morning. Tuatahi, Lead Me, Guide Me, O Lord, Elvis Presley. Tuarua by Don Williams, I Believe.

Those Who Wired Are There Were, a second dedication for Roger. And going out to everyone who's listening in this morning, hope you enjoyed your Wired Are There. Not 89, I'd like to play a second dedication also for Joy and her son Patrick. Morena anō kia kōrua. And Joy and Patrick would like to send these two Wired Are There out to everyone who's listening in, everyone tuned in this morning. Tuatahi, Love Potion number 9 by the Clovers. Waiata Tuarua by Little Richard, Tutti Frutti. Whakarongo mai.

Those two wires are there. We're a second dedication for Joy and her son Patrick, and going out to everyone who's listening in. Hope you enjoyed your wire there, huh? How by Inayane. Morena Susie. And Susie would like to send these two wire out to her friend BJ. Kia ora. And Waiata Tuatahi by Chris Stapleton, Tennessee Whiskey. Waiata Tuarua, Every Little Thing by Carlene Carter. Nō reira, whakarongo mai.

Those two Waiata there were for Susie and going out to BJ. Hope you enjoyed those Waiata, huh? Be back soon to play another couple of Waiata. These next two Waiata going out to everyone who's listening in.

Coming up next, I'd like to play a second dedication for Susie and going out to BJ. Ka pai, waiata tuatahi, because I didn't get your second waiata before, I've chosen Honky Tonk Heroes by Brendan Duggan. Then your waiata tuarua, Keep Going by Jada Monroe. Nō reira, whakarongo mai.

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We're second dedication for Susie and going out to BJ. Hope you enjoyed your wild there. What? Ka pai te whānei. Time right now is 10 minutes away from 6 o'clock. Nō reira, anei, e tahi waiata.

Kia ora e te whānau. That is me for another morning on this Wednesday morning, Wednesday the 24th of June. I do hope you enjoyed the show as much as I enjoyed being with you this morning. I te ata nei. I do hope you have a lovely day at mahi or whatever you may get up to today. And I look forward to catching up with you on Taipari, Taitumu tomorrow morning. For tomorrow morning show. Until then, kia pai te rā, kia tūturu, ōpiti, whakamaua, kia tīna, tīna, aumi e hui e, pai ki e.

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Don't forget, we have our hui, te tāwharau o ngā waka. 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So we have the National Secondary Schools Kapahaka Competitions coming up in Tauranga at Mercury Bay Park, starting next Monday, the 29th of June, going through until Friday, the 3rd of July. 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If you've got whānau performing there, please get along to Tautoko then. 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
1: Yeah, fuzzy. Yeah. I just hear the...
0: Koia.
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1: Whioke. 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
2: Ai, he witi piki mau kukua, papa.
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1: Kia ora, te whanau. Today we look at the days of the week. 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
8: Tainui Live. Huna, te marama taka I tēnei rā. 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It is also a day where things in the tāiao hide. 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
0: All right, heaps of music coming your way, we've got a bit of Dally coming your way, my music pick and ART's up in the mix as well. Hewa, he tīmata tangamata tātou I tēnei o ngā haura, let's jam out a bit of tuihi for you. Anei tāna wai at the Dreams.

0: What? 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
1: 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We have made it through to Wednesday, Wednesday, whatever you want to call it. 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
9: 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All complaints must be lodged in writing, outlining the details, and sent to Tainui Live, PO Box 648 Hamilton, within 20 working days of the incident.

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0: you know. 7 kids later.
1: Hey, short, you know the tricks. Hey, love it.
0: Anyway, it's your music pick.
1: Yep, cool. My music pick for today, Te Whanau Music, New Zealand Music Day. So, ko e atu, Nesian Mystic.
0: All right.
1: Got there in the end.
0: So, the classics too, here's Nesian style.
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1: Ah, oh, jeez. 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Mm-hmm. Kiwaha o te wiki. Te whanau Kalani is back and forth.

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8: All right, ka whakarongo tātou ki ngā pūrungo kōrero bātea me ngā matapai huarere a tāwhiri mātea and your maramataka coming your way very shortly. Don't forget birthday shout-outs happening just after 8 o'clock at 109540036. That's the number, or you can PM myself or Atawhai and we will hook you up with that shout-out. Here's Cardi B.

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1: On the 12th day of July in 1841, the British militia crossed the boundaries into Manga Tawhiri. True or false? On the 12th day of July in 1841, the British militia crossed the boundaries into Manga Tawhiri. True or false? False. They crossed the boundaries in 1863.
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7: 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It is also a day where things in the tāiao hide. 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

0: Town Hall and talk it over. 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Hope you're enjoying your morning. 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
1: 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Yeah. 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
0: Absolutely. 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
1: Ah, yeah, and that's me.
0: That's you. Tania Green celebrating her birthday today. 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Joe Terry, all the way from Cambridge, hari rā whanau ki a koe, my bro. Shay Renison, celebrating his birthday. Now, he's telling you, I think you're over there. Now, my bro, 41 years today. And last but definitely not least, my namesake, Mr. Patera Berriman Jr.
1: What?
0: Yes, my nephew. That's my nephew.
1: Yeah, and his name is Patera and called Tanaiwa Whakamutunga and called Berriman Hoki.
0: Yeah, it's my brother's son.
1: Oh, yeah. See, so you learn something every day.
0: So happy birthday to you, my brother. Happy birthday to you. All right, heading out to your birthday song, Sayana Lee. Here it is with Housebroken.

0: All right, housebroken Ayanna Lee. You got anybody named after you there at the phone? Got a namesake yet?
1: Yep, I have a namesake called Bell Atafai Tana Ingwa. Ko I a te tamaiti Sean Rawa ko Moana Hamana. Yes. Ka kore au e wari wari hoki pass. Real quick. Ka maumahara au te wai whānau mai, they sent me a message saying, hey, she's here, come meet Atafai. And I was so confused. because they didn't tell me.
0: Yeah.
1: So they had planned this, throughout their pregnancy.
0: Yeah.
1: But I didn't know this until afterwards. So when I showed up to the hospital, it's why Taya Kireira e whakamohio mai rātou.
0: Kia ora.
1: Ko Atafai, meet Atafai. And I was like, Atafai, after me. And then, it was such an honour. What about you?
0: Yeah, well, we just named one for the birthday shout-outs, and then I've got another.
1: How did that happen?
0: He just named it after me. That was it. No real surprise, no nothing, just, hey.
1: Typical males, man.
0: Yeah, we don't get into the whole surprise thing. Yeah. Surprise!
1: But that's how koeira te rere ki sanga o te tāne me te wahine, eh?
0: Yeah.
1: Just like, oh, thank you so much. Oh, it's such an honour.
0: Yeah.
1: Well, anyway, our zodiacs align to who out of our zodiac signs are more likely to have a namesake.
0: Oh, okay, all right. That's next at the front, eh? Here's Sons of Zion, and you already know, I'm just starting to think of who that might be.

0: Yes, you do. You already know Sons of Zion, Tika Tenaka, O Ngā Ropu, Awayatana I Tenaka, O Ngā Waiata. All right, star signs. Who's more likely to have a child named after them? What zodiac signs have the most?
1: Yeah, yeah. Well, Pazit and I have namesakes. Mm. Hey, we were talking about that early on in the show.
0: I've actually got three.
1: Wow.
0: Yeah, there's two parts of this, and there's one Joe Allen. So Allen's my Pākehā name. My other brother is named Joe, and so my brother named his to my tea after both of us and called him Joe Allen.
1: Wow.
0: And then my niece named her baby Pathet as well. So there's three of us out there.
1: Oh, that's a hūnore nui tērā, eh? People are like, you know, I want you to have his attributes. You know, he's an awesome role model. I want you to carry uncle's name or koro's name or what have you. So that's awesome. Tokotoru ngā o namesakes, yeah. And I have one namesake.
0: Yeah, there you go.
1: Which is a huge honour.
0: Yeah.
1: Yeah. And bearing in mind, so kakitikui ia rātou, so like every birthday and all that sort of stuff, do send them something or, you know, Christmas and all that sort of stuff. Because when I became a namesake, I made it so clear to my cousins, to the parents. I was just like, cuz, I probably won't be that handy auntie, but I hope that I live my life so that they're not ashamed to be a namesake of mine. Do you get what I mean? So that's my give back, is hopefully like they look back and be like, oosh, I'm named after auntie.
0: Hey, that's the one.
1: You know, like, they might not say it like that, but you get what I'm saying, eh?
0: Yeah.
1: Well, ka kite koe I o namesakes?
0: Not very often. They live in Australia, so every now and then. Not very often, though. But you know, send them a shout-out on Facebook.
1: Oh, I love that. Oh, well, anyway, ko ki oifakaro patara, the zodiac that's most likely to have a namesake.
0: All right, I might as well throw Aries in there.
1: No, it's so weird. We're not in their parts.
0: We're not in
1: there. Aries and Aquarians are not in there, which is so weird.
0: Okay, let's go with Pisces.
1: Ko rātou te namatua whā, they are fourth most likely to have a and some namesakes. Right, ko e whakaro te matua tahi.
0: Tūtai, oh, I have one more guess. Let's go.
1: Here's a hint. June.
0: Oh, see, that doesn't help. I don't know. I know the star signs, but I don't know where they align other than my own one. I'll go with June. Okay, I don't even know what that is. We'll just go with Virgo.
1: It's what I call you.
0: No, I call you
1: my G.
0: Oh, so. G. So who's G? Who's G? Gemini.
1: Yep. Ko Gemini is ngā namatua tahi most likely to have a namesake.
0: Okay.
1: Yeah, there you go, te whānau. So if you're Gemini born around June, ko koutou, namatahi.
0: The 20s. Hey, that makes sense. Because they're the twins, right? The Geminis?
1: Yeah.
0: They're the twins. So there's two of them.
1: The Castor and the Pollux.
0: Yeah. Because they're twins, you'll have somebody else out there that'll have your name, like a twin.
1: Yeah. That's just how you roll, eh?
0: I like it, yeah.
1: Yeah, there we go. Te whānau, if you didn't know that, now you know.
0: All right, here's my moa and Tītoki.

0: Ko taupiri te maunga, ko Waikato te awa. Te reo o tainui. Tapa, tapahiana.
1: All right, angami o te ate o homa. Now, atu whai, you've done the whole training buzz, the lifting the weights, supplements, all of that thing. Have you followed the New Zealand muscle saga that's been happening?
2: Yep, 2 nights ago I heard about it and I was all about it. I was so passionate about it, I even shared it on my story.
1: Right.
2: Hey, you know I'm passionate about something, whānau, if I'm posting it up to try and let people know. Mm. You know, yeah, koronga hoki koe, obviously.
1: Yeah. So there's a documentary that they did, well, semi-documentary, that's on YouTube. Mm-hmm. You can watch the episodes on there. It's pretty, well, you know, we've got to wait for the full investigation to go, because I was sitting there watching it and I was thinking to myself, okay, how much of this is real? Because, got to try and do
2: Pātara's always due diligence guy. He's more due diligence out of both of us. It's always Pātara. He's like, he sees something and he does the due diligence, you know. Sorry, I could only imagine you would have been watching it like, what's the, you know, is this true one? Do you have beef with the owner too? Like, I could imagine where your mind went.
1: Well, straight away, always I'll watch it with an open mind. I'll take it for a grain of salt and I'll watch it and I'll think to myself, cool. Okay, next thing. Is that real? Is that actually what's happening? They're showing the skipping with all the empty bottles of, empty containers of these Mexican brand whey proteins, and then they showed them unpackaging them, tipping them into another packet, and then calling it New Zealand muscle and putting it up as New Zealand whey protein.
2: And the expiry dates, usually, so if you're going to buy a protein, creatine, or anything like that, usually at the bottom there isn't a sticker.
1: Yeah.
2: But New Zealand Muscle are using stickers because they could just take the old expired one off
1: and put the next
2: new one on. Whereas look for the, any sort of supplements with like a stamp.
1: Yeah.
2: A stamp. Koira ngā mea tūturu e te whānau. So again, do your due diligence.
1: Yes.
2: Ina nahira, if I'm ready, so after I finished up at the gym before I headed home, I stopped in at Sports Fuel on Grey Street.
1: Yeah.
2: I like to go there or Primal Supplements in Te Rapa.
1: Yeah.
2: Those are my go-tos because, you know, I have good relationships with the people. Anyway, I brought it up with her.
1: Yeah.
2: With my mate, and I go, hey, have you heard about the New Zealand Muscle? And she said that's all everyone was talking about.
1: Yeah,
2: they were going to buy it. And she was like, we're just happy we don't, they don't put them on their shelves, Sports Fuel. So, do you do diligence, e te whānau, especially if you're in a business, you know, kia matara, you know?
1: Well, they have issued a statement saying that there has been some issues with packaging and stuff like that, but there has been no formal investigation by consumer or by the watchdogs at the moment. So the story hasn't quite finished yet, and so we'll find out more about that. We'll keep you up to date as well for you gym goers out there, all right? Okay, bye.
2: Mm-hmm.
1: Right, here's a bit on me for you, and that's why I have the cheerleader back with my music pick next. Mai tunu mai.

0: That's rocking out there, man.
1: This is where it's at, Fana.
2: Everything was relevant to here, to Aotearoa.
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5: All right, it's time for my music pick. And today it's all about New Zealand musicians. And this one is a classic group there at the Whae.
6: Surely I'm going to get it. Surely I got it today, whānau. I cracked it yesterday. He rā hau I tēnei rā. So what's the worst thing that could happen? I get it wrong.
5: Yeah. Now, tōko ono, tōko whitu, ngā mema o tēnei pēne.
6: Fitu.
5: Yep. Not Arija. They are all men.
6: Oh, now you've thrown me right off.
5: Okay. One of their video clips to one of their songs they did in Ruatoria. UB40 in New Zealand.
6: Oh, no, sorry. Hey, I'm just far out. Kawai. Doesn't help that I had a pre-workout earlier this morning.
5: Right.
6: Hey, so I'm a little bit pingy right now.
5: Mm-hmm.
6: Anyway,
5: yeah, one of their video clips they did at a marae in Ruatoria. The video clip to one of their waiata. They have done a waiata with Dave Dobbin, which topped the charts when it first came out. It was that particular song was to a cartoon.
6: It's not coming to my mind right now. Kauai parts.
5: Okay. Well, the song that I was talking about with Dave Dobbin is from Foot Rides Flats, and it's actually they did a what do you call it? A remake of that song. And that's not the one I'm playing though. But yeah, called Herbs Tingwa Teneke Yung.
6: Oh, hello.
5: And yeah, here's the waiata.

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0: Right, King George, cuts up now. 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
1: Ko te kiha waha mo tēnei wiki e te iwi, call just in case.
0: Yep, mo te tūpuno noa, ne? Mo te tūpuno noa ka ua, haria, kawea toa marara. Ki tō taha. Just in case it rains, take an umbrella with you.
1: Yeah, there you go, te whānau. Or tell that special person that you love them, e te tūpuno noa. They may need to hear it.
0: Yeah.
1: Or they might not know.
0: Yeah, they might be feeling down today and could hear some words of encouragement.
1: Yeah, so you go up to them and you give them a kihi.
0: All right.
1: Kihi on the full dome.
0: Yeah. Not later, kuia. Tātou ki waha o te rangi. Mo te tūpuno noa. Chokingi and tū whiti a te hopo. Here's another one. Tū whiti a te hopo mai rangiti a tangi tū. Mo te tūpuno noa. Feel the fear. Do it anyway. 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Ka kore koe eke.
1: Yeah, ka tika. Ay, because what's the worst that could happen, whānau? Get it wrong.
0: Exactly, but you try and try again. Come on, and into my time.

0: उसको पकड़ मेका ठेकारा नहीं.
1: Kingi Tafio composed the Karakia Whai Marire. True or false? Kingi Tafio composed the Karakia Whai Marire. True or false? False. The Whai Marire prayer was composed by Te Ua Haumene.
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10: Tainui. Huna, te maramataka i tēnei rā, huna is a give back day to Tangaroa, to the Wai and Moana. It is also a day where things in the tāiao hide. Let things be hidden and take a moment to ponder, reflect and give back to the Wai and obviously your, our tamariki. Huna, te maramataka i tēnei rā, morena!
11: Ko taupiri te maunga, ko Waikato te awa, te reo o Tainui, tapa tapahiana.
9: Ai ka pai morena e te whanau, welcome back to the show with your Rabatani for the Pātara and Atawhai. Of course, got you right through to 10 o'clock this morning. Now, i te rangi ne, ko ki katoa i te whare i te mahi a te tangata i te mea, e whakaroa ki ana te Kauhau Health, who provides a wide range of services that empower whanau, living healthy lifestyles, fully participating society, engage in te ao Māori, be economically secure and active in wealth and creation, become cohesive, resilient and nurturing people. And they have a series that's coming out very, very soon regarding a whole lot of kaupapa when it comes to your hauora. And we've got Takedo Paiko in with us in the studio right now, and he's part of this whole process. E te tuakana, mi atu na kia koe bau, nau mai ki ngā iarere.
12: Ngā morena e te tuakana, morena kia koe.
9: All right, now, it's Kauhau Health, obviously an awesome kaupapa that they are looking at putting out together. What is your part in this?
12: Ki te aramai e te whai anei ki a kōrero, ki ngā kōrero pono. 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So, they is looking for their history, they is looking for their whakapapa, ki te whakamanatia o ngā tūpuna. Me te reo, ngā tikanga and the bonding of the kotaitanga is what I have experienced over the last sort of 20 years being with Waikura and Wakatau o Tainui.
9: 20 years, that's huge, right? So that's Waikura tātahi ora i tai ngātahi mai ki tēnei o ngā kaupapa o te Wakataua. 20 years of Wakataua, you are the captain of course of Waikura. How has the 20 years been? How have you enjoyed, or maybe not even enjoyed, some of the stuff with the Wakataua?
12: love our Wakataua, love our mahi. As a young child growing up with Koro Leo and being part of Manaki tangata for our Wakataua, and then being able to travel with Tuheitia as a youngin when he was picking up Tata Taere Tiki Tiki and took that out to Kawhi in 1984.
9: Hmm.
12: And my whole aroha and love for our waka has just been born and bred with that.
9: Yeah.
12: Right through to myself being able to be trained up by my dad, and actually we were the transporters of our Waka Tower 2006,
9: yeah,
12: to the Tangiana to commemoration for Tō Tātou Nei Ariki Nui Te Aterangi Kau, ki Taupo. And then the following year was a submission for Tatahi Ora, and 2008 Tatahi Ora and Waka Waikura were launched together,
9: yeah,
12: for the whakapitinga.
9: Some awesome trips and some awesome kaupapa that the Waikato has been a part of, not just the regatta, which is you know, he honore nui, but, you know, some extra stuff that we've gone and done over the years. What's some of the highlights for you?
12: Ko Waitangi te hui nui ki a mātou e hararanga waka e nima o Tainui, taking the five of our waka up there, and then also being part of the world rowing event at Karapiro, taking our wakas out there to represent for our king, then also being asked to be part of the world rugby up in Auckland, and taking our wakatoa and our crews up there to whakarite ngā mahi. We were also lucky enough for King Tuheitia to get a invitation to go to Rarotonga.
9: Yeah.
12: Like yourself and myself, though, we had a really long couple of weeks over there.
9: Yes, we did.
12: Like ka taia tātou ki te mahi, mōtō tātou nei iwi. And so nui ake ngā kaupapa, nui ake, even with the passing of Sir Hepi, ka hui hui mai nā ngā wakataua katoa ki te haere ki te tautoko tō tātou nei kuini. Pera o ngā mahi, you know, we've opened hotels, we've whakariteed hours, we've done taonga haerenga, we've whakariteed our wakato awa with our king. Very prestigious events, and I feel really honoured and privileged to be part of that my whole life.
9: Yeah, and now you're here to talk about Wakataua and to talk about your experiences with the Wakataua, with the Kōhao Health, and how that relates to mental health, how that relates to reconnection to your culture, to your to ahuri a Māori. You know, for us, we're lucky. We got brought up in Te Ao Māori. We got brought up in that type of world, and we've been able to experience many things before we got onto Wakataua. So some of the things we've seen and we've been a part of didn't surprise us too much. But when it comes to some of our kaihoi, there's a lot of people who didn't grow up in that atmosphere, but they've used Wakataua as a way to reconnect back with their ahurea Māori me te orate tikanga, kawai rama mo te ahuatanga katoa. That has to be some of the highlights for you as well, and that's something that you're going to talk about, especially when it comes to mental health for Tāne, right?
12: The effect that I've seen our wakataua and our kaupapa on people that are searching for who they are, searching to be part of their marae, searching for their Māoritanga, has been really powerful and embraceive to people that have come back from Australia trying to find their mana and their tanga, and we bring them in together, we bring them with us, we take them on the water, and then when I see them come back with their kaumātua and their parents and their sisters and their brothers, and they all standing there having the photo. Kia au nei, ka taia te mai. Tēnā te mai ki te whakapiria mai, te iwi. You know, now we got another couple of good men out there that's looking after family, looking after their kaupapa, and ko hara mai ki te tautoko o ia mātou.
9: Tika, tika. And you mentioned Uncle Leo early on, e mihi atu ana ki te whānau i taka, i hinga, tana hoaranga tira, te pane i nga tatani, ka te hanoa ia, ka takoto i rea ki runga i a Taupiri, so e mihi aroha tēnei ki te whānau, e noho pani nei, e noho mōte tēnei i te neiwa. 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
12: Just like to thank everybody and the opportunity from Te Kōhao to come in and have a kōrero about the history, probably the strengths that it took for our Ngati Mahanga whanau to whakakotahi, and then go down there and support our kingitanga and our tūpuna wakas, Tahere Tiki Tiki, Tūmunako, Rauko tō tātou nei tūpuna Tahere Tiki Tiki. 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Yeah. It's good for our wairu, it's good for our soul. And kia hau nei, tērā te tanga, tērā te waka hei haria mai te iwi Māori ki Aotearoa.
9: Kia ora.
12: Tērā te haringa tūtai.
9: And I have to acknowledge your logistical skills, as you talked about earlier on, about, you know, being brought up in that logistical world and with your whāpā and all of that. And just a little quick little story, when we were up at the World Cup opening, when the World Cup was held in Tāmaki Makaurau, the rest of us took 3.5 hours to get from point A to point B to our bus, while the Guy Fawkes and all that. We could have stayed there and just watched the Guy Fawkes and then waited for the crowd to disperse, but no, we didn't listen. We all walked 3.5 hours trying to bust our way through thousands and thousands of people to get back to our bus. The bro here just stood at the wharf and watched the Guy Fawkes, enjoyed his time, had a kai, and then once it all finished, took him 2 minutes to walk across to his truck to bring the kaupapa back, while the rest of us were trying to fight our way through millions of people. That's right, logistics count, mate. Gabi, kia koe, brother. Thank you for taking time out the kōrero to us this morning. And good luck with the rest of your mahi here today with our whānau here at Kōhau Health. Ngā mihi. All right, here's Lizzo, and about that time.

0: Hatara!
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0: Kapai, te wehi and dreams, tengo te reka o ngā wehi e ta morena e te whanau.
1: Morena, kia koutou katoa. And speaking of wehi and dreams, we have a awesome opportunity for anyone out there who is dreaming, especially I roto I te reina o te mātauranga.
0: Koia, we have scholarships available and a grant available for those of you who are in your last year of a qualified teaching qualification for 2026. Now, there are two scholarships available, the Rania Toi Scholarship, worth $10,000 each, and that closes on the 26th of June. So that's this Friday, te whanau. So you need to get in quick if you want to apply for this grant.
1: Ai, kā tika e te whānau. Kia kaha rā koutou, hoka ki ngā whārangi pukamata pai ahua o Waikato Tainui, otherwise give our team a call at 0800 Tainui.
0: We also have he taha piri taha grant as well with $2,000 each. Also, you have to be a tribal member and in your last year of a teaching qualification. There's 5 grants available for this one. They are worth $2,000 each, and with this one in particular, you can spend that $2,000 on anything you want, okay? It doesn't have to go to your studies as opposed to the scholarship, which is all towards your study. But this one here is to help you be able to navigate your way through life to be able to get to your classes. So it could be on petrol, it could be on babysitters, it could be on whatever.
1: Absolutely. Nā reira, ai, kia matara e te iwi, wai mai ki te tīma o Waikato Tainui, tuku pātuhi mai, tuku, you know, e mera mai āwhina e tainu.co.nz.
0: All right, here's Teddy Swims and Lose Control.

0: What? 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

0: Hai, morena te whanau aroha tia, te reo tāwana kawaroa wetiraka o ngā waiata. Ok, now if you check out our Tāne Life Facebook page, ka kite koe e te hi pōhi, e te hi kiriata. Mō ngā kapa, ka whakakanohi i a Tāne Waka, ki ngā whakataitai kura tuarua.
1: Well, e te whanau, if you're like me, and you missed out on some sessions that have now been completely sold out.
0: Yeah.
1: Kamatara i te mea, te pōne, 6 p.m. on the dot, they will be putting more tickets live for all of those like myself that missed out. 6 p.m. tonight, head on over to the socials page, the Tauranga, you know, just Google it. Tauranga secondary, you know, Māori Kapaka competition, boom. Keep that link on because 6 p.m. sharp tonight, all tickets will be going live.
0: Okay, is that for every single session?
1: All the sessions that have been sold out.
0: Okay, all right.
1: They're going to be releasing some more, so that's me. I'm going to be a freak at 6 p.m.
0: Yeah.
1: Because, otherwise I can't go watch my boy perform for his first ever performance in the secondary kapaka competition, which is, like, just wild to me.
0: Yeah, well, hey, that's what happens when you
1: back
0: around there. You snooze, you lose, man.
1: Me taka tūpono hoki I te mea ko kei roto rātou I te puna o rite ia. O Wairia, you know, era momokina.
0: I wouldn't be surprised if all of the sessions have been sold out.
1: Last, and obviously all I care about is that session, that block on Thursday morning. Mm-hmm. So, 6 p.m. tonight, e te whanau, tickets are going live if you've missed out on them.
0: Ka pai. All right, get it good, whanau.
1: Yep.
0: Sit there by your computer, get ready to go.
1: Yeah, that'll be me.

0: Right, Kalani, back and forth. 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
1: Ko te kiwaha mo tēnei wiki, just in case, me te tūpuno noa.
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0: Yeah. 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Hello, he ua ka taka mai te ronga ki o te rangi nei, but Papa Tuanuku does need a little bit of a inu, so hey,
1: hey.
0: E pai ana, ngā roi mata rangi nui e tuku I tana aroha ki tana ipo.
1: Nā, ka tika, and you know what? No excuses here, we're still going for a workout.
0: Alright, here's Pāua, anei tuai to Sweet Reggae, from your Rebel Tani for the pātara, and a tawhai.

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2: Kupu whakarite, rite, rite, kia rite mai. Hei,
3: he kupu irirangi. Words of divine importance.
4: Mena he tangata koe whai te hāhi. You can think of some of the scriptures. As, you know, he kupu irirangi era.
5: Ko te irirangi hoki, you know, being on the reo irirangi, it's all about frequency, he rite tonu tira, the frequency you let out.
4: So, for instance, some of the tongikura that were left by Kingi Tawhiao, for instance, those are words of importance about being able to be resilient in times of need, all those types of things, yeah.
5: And like the erirangi and the frequency, koe rā ngetihi kōrero ka kore kore rawa e ngaro, ira tui ngā tau ni.
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9: If you lost the bet, you'd have to do a dare. Had to walk down Jasmine Street in a bloody netball dress. I had to walk down there in a hula skirt, something else. It was, we had a blast, man.
6: E hara I te toa takitahi, engari, e toa takitini.
9: Bro, JD had a black book, and I tell you, it was a legendary book, bro. They had all the phone numbers.
6: Whakarongo mai, hākari hā kinakina. Every Saturday morning from 8 till 10, with JD and Namu, and you'll find it by searching Hākari, with two A's,

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3: Koe ko nuke nuke. Untrustworthy person.
4: Yeah.
5: Wow. That's a doozy. That's a bit of a word. That's a bit of a tongue twister.
3: Yeah, I'm trusting myself to say that. I'll probably. untrustworthy person. We all know those people in our lives. And then, koia. Yeah, hoi, ko nuke nuke.
4: Ki te tiro tiro ki te ki ngā kupu hoi, hoi a te waka, te ko nuke nuke. 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
3: Yeah, there you go. Staring in the wrong direction, taking some place you don't want to go, round and round in circles.
4: Doing his or her own thing.
3: Yep, yep.
4: There's no I in team.
3: There you go.
4: Kia ora.
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